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1: If it sounds country, man, that's what it is. It's a country song. Yeah. Okay. Where 1, 2, 3, 4. 1, 2, 3, 4. Busted flat in Baton Rouge and heading for the trains. Feeling nearly faded as my jeans. Bobby thumbed a diesel down just before it rained.

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I'm toting far, and oh, she's sometimes out of tune. 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I guess that's how it's always been, or at least for a long while. It never fails, and the world ails you, throws you to the ground. 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

0: and a pallet on the floor. 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I guess that's how it's always been, or at least for a long while. 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
1: He said, "Pardon me for being so bold, but you got a cigarette that's already rolled?" I gave him one. He lit it in his own good time. The smoke in that pool room hung like fog. When he talked, he sounded like a growling dog. He said, "Would you care for a dollar on the five and the nine?" Now this man was ugly and his eyes were mean. His clothes were dirty, but his hands were clean. He held that stick like a mother holds the hand of a child. Well, I've been known to hustle a few. When the waitress said, "Is he playing you?" And I said, "Yeah. Bring me brandy. Water by." Little Red Parker was away in the back, taking quarters and handling racks. And I told him, "Red, come up here. Glue him up tight." That brandy had me feeling warm. I tipped that waitress and I checked her form.

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He lay face down on the desert sand, clutching a six-gun in his hand. Shot from behind, I thought he was dead, for under his heart was an ounce of lead. But a spark still burned, so I used my knife, and late that night, I saved the life of Ringo. I nursed him till the danger passed. The days went by, he mended fast. And then from dawn till setting sun, he practiced with that deadly gun. And hour on hour, I watched in awe. No human being could match the draw of Ringo. Ringo. One day we rode the mountain crest, and I went east, and he went west. I took to law and wore a star, while he spread terror near and far. With lead and blood he gained such fame, all through the west they feared the name of Ringo. I knew someday I'd face the test, which one of us would be the best. And sure enough, the word came down that he was holed up in the town. I left the posse out in the street, and I went in alone to meet Ringo. They said my speed was next to none, but my lightning draw had just begun when I heard a blast that stung my wrist. The gun went flying from my fist, and I was looking down the bore of the deadly 44 of Ringo. Ringo, Ringo. They say that was the only time that anyone had seen him smile. He slowly lowered his gun, and then he said to me, "We're even, friend." And so at last I understood that there was still a spark of good in Ringo.

0: 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The town began to shout and cheer. Nowhere was there shed a tear for Ringo.
1: Ringo.
0: The story spread throughout the land that I had beaten Ringo's hand. And it was just the years, they say, that made me put my guns away. But on his grave, they can't explain the tarnished star above the name of Ringo.

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0: 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Iwi Tom Kapito, Tai. I'm tell us, Ringo, maybe it was Memphis.
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0: 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Blessed he swim goose like Martina McBride. Country and she knows it. Sagaw swo igwig skeet, a Luke Bryan, Hillbilly Harry wa. Sagawino kitsumiskan agitu and gaiton Warren Eric. Iwa my next broken heart ki tamwi sakti here na Brooks and Dunny. 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

0: Down to Team Digno, welcome back to Kyogan Toot. Migom impressions, Tiga, Pita, Goma, CFWFM, Tistai, Mo, Tsiga, Nick, and Squatiwa, Skaga, Nick, Ote, impressions, Masiga, Tio, Nia, Wayne Jackson, Egon Easter, no, Yagamito, Uppy, Sim, Egon Migwats, 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sak jo diffy take the money and run what in sonia I got tapasi and Julian Austin mama knows the how it wa gao you know skitam kitsmiskana cal kitchen after I'm gone muistas at this puitia and smoky Campbell I go stan nipo a rascal flats Kanimi and the engine number 9, Roger Milligan, come on, Mike, they swing, what's hey, hey.
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happen all across this country, from the East Coast to the West. And I've been asked about 1,000 times what places I like best. Well, I've had to base my answers on the friendly people I have found. And if you're inclined to take the time, this is where you'll find my stomping ground.

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1: Sounds like coming home. 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
2: Hello, Loretta.
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1: Oh, please tell me what to do.
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1: 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That's what I'm trying to tell you. I

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0: I really thought that I loved you, and you know that.
1: You say that you've had all your fun.
0: And you just got to believe me. I never meant to hurt you.
1: But I can't believe.
0: This is the hardest thing.
1: I hang up the phone.
0: Yeah, I'll be gone.
1: As soon as I hang up the phone.
0: Goodbye, Loretta.

0: The Moccasin Telegraph on CFWE, Alberta's best country. Here's what's happening.
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Edila ni tigonde eraton, ejonahende ge shinezun, nauseje.

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1: Welcome to the Métis Hour with Wally Desjarlais on CFWE. And now in Northern Machif, Tawa'u ta le Métis Hour, as Che Wally Desjarlais uta CFWE.

How appropriate is that song here for today? Métis Man by J.J. LaValle right here on CFWE. And good morning and welcome to the Métis Hour. It is Wally Desjardins here with you on this Saturday. And tomorrow is National Indigenous Peoples Day, and there is going to be so much events going on. And I'll try to fill you in on some of the stuff that's taking place in and around the province, because there's a lot there going on. So we'll get to some of that here a little later. Here is Brianna Lazotte right here on CFWE.

Yeah, English is the first language of this Métis man. But I was just needing a little help working on this brand new phrase at home. Well, my love has never heard

In Treaty 6 and 8 and the homeland of the Métis Nation of Alberta, you're listening to CFWE, Alberta's best country, and now in Northern Michif. Anta Treaty 6 Mina 8, Mina Otaskikotse, the Métis Nation of Alberta, Inatuhta Mikoma, CFWE, Alberta's best country.

in Treaty 6 and 8 and the homeland of the Métis Nation of Alberta. You're listening to CFWE, Alberta's Best Country, and now in Northern Michif. Anta Treaty 6 Mina 8, Mina Otaskiko tse le Métis Nation of Alberta, Ina Tuhta Mikoma, CFWE, Alberta's Best Country.

0: Glory Church, and he can get over her right here on CFWE. I've got to say there, folks, for National Indigenous Peoples Month, there are celebrations that have been happening all month, and I'm sure you probably might have attended a few. In fact, I went to Métis Crossing there last Saturday, and they had a fantastic afternoon of entertainment. I mean, we've had musicians, we've had fiddle players, there was jiggers. You name it. It was all there to showcase all the Métis culture is what we were able to take in and, you know, enjoy with the other folks there as well. We'll get back with more music. We're going to hear from Hap Boyer right after this.
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Tim Harwell, Métis Boy, right here on CFWE. Hey, this next Métis Boy, I just happened to see when I was over at the Métis Crossing last weekend. Here is Alex Kusturok. This is 7-Step right here on CFWE.

0: Priscilla Morn with Cheyenne right here on CFWE. An Indigenous craft market is happening today, and that's going to go until 4:45 this afternoon, and it's being held at the Terwilliger Recreation Center in Edmonton at 2051 Ledger Road. You could head on down there and take in the event there. And then also happening in Westlock, they got a car show and pop-up market. This would be great to take Dad if you want to take Dad out early. Just before Father's Day, which is tomorrow. So they got that happening in Westlock. That goes until 4 o'clock this afternoon. It's a one-of-a-kind car show and local market shopping in support of the local COP. I guess that would be the cars on patrol. So it's happening at the West Side parking lot there in Westlaw.
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Highway 101 and Whiskey If You're a Woman on CFWE. I remember when that song came out there back in 1987. Here's Anne Murray and Hey Baby right here on CFWE.

playing the music you know and love. This is CFWE, Alberta's best country, now in Dene. Shine zu nahe a nauz e je idila nits igonde e ratu. E jo nahe ndeg e nahe a shine zu nauz e je.

0: Eddie Rabbit right here on CFWE as we celebrate National Indigenous Peoples Day. Do you remember when we had first celebrated this day? I do believe it was in 1996 or 1997. I think it had to have been one of those years who was it at the time that came up with that, Romeo LeBlanc. But it's been going on ever since, and it just gets bigger and better each and every year. The Canadian Native Friendship Center's Indigenous Peoples Festival is happening over at the Borden Park Bandshell in Edmonton, and that's going to go right up until 6 o'clock this evening with storytelling. There's going to be some games, artisan market as well. Hey, we always love those. And a lot of great stuff for the kids there as well. And they're going to have an Inuit knowledge keeper and also some Métis teachings as well, along with some of the First Nations stories. So it's going to be a lot of fun if you're going to be down in that area for today.
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2: This is Daniel Barker-Trombley here at the Edmonton Inn and Conference Center for the Canadian Native Friendship Center Indigenous Peoples event. Now, this event was originally supposed to be at Border Park. However, they moved the location right here to the Edmonton Inn, and they're going to be here today from 12 p.m. to 6 p.m. So come on down, get yourself something nice for your loved ones or maybe even for yourself, and check out all of the local artisan vendors that are going to be on location here today. And, of course, there's going to be so many other things that are going to be taking place here from the list of, you know, Juno nominee Brianna Lazad, Métis Fiddle and Spoons, Powwow Showcase, as well as many other things like Kurt Young and the Healers and Moccasin Jiggers and more. All that can be found right here from 12 to 6 p.m. at the Edmonton Conference Center for the 2026 Canadian Native Friendship Center Indigenous Peoples Festival.
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Ernest Munoz, as we get set to celebrate National Indigenous Peoples Day tomorrow, and say you love me. I mean, National Indigenous Peoples Day just cannot go without at least hearing one Ernest Munoz song. Here's Steve Earle and the Dukes. 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

0: Sean Party right here on CFWE. Hey, that referendum that they're talking about, that's going to happen in October. It's going to cost taxpayers up to $130 million. And they were saying that's a substantial increase from the 2023 general election, which only cost about $37 million, but I guess it's a lot bigger in scale, and 4 or 5 months of planning is very short time frame, they said, for all of this to happen. The October's vote will consist of 10 different questions on 45 million total ballots. So that will be happening. When is that going to be taking place? I do believe that's going to be coming up there on, and that will be coming up a little later on in the fall, come October.
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2: This is Daniel Barker-Trombley here at the Edmonton Inn and Conference Center for the Canadian Native Friendship Center's Indigenous Peoples Day Festival that's happening here from 12 to 6 p.m. here today. And I'm joined alongside Lonnie Pruden from the CNFC. How does it feel to be here today?
3: Good. I'm super happy that the event's still going on. Everything's getting set up and we're excited to see the performances.
2: And talk a little bit about the performances and what people could expect from tonight's entertainment.
3: Oh my gosh, it's so amazing. Opening ceremony is going to start with a prayer from an Indigenous elder, an Inuit elder, and a Métis Michif elder. And then after that, we go right into the powwow knowledge. We have Kihuin Performing Arts here. We have Brianna, a Juno nominee for fiddle and spoons playing. It's going to be amazing.
2: And all that excitement and more, as well as artists and vendors, you can all check that out here at the Edmonton Inn and Conference Center for the 2026 CNFC Indigenous Peoples Day Festival, happening right here in the city of Edmonton.
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the sofa, eating chocolate pie. 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And Eddie was in the backyard rolling up a garden hose. I was on a

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traffic light turned straight to red. I hit my brakes and mumbled under my breath. His fries went a-flying and his orange drink covered his lap.

I gotta say, that's probably one of my best favorite songs. My best favorite songs? Oh, I better learn how to speak properly. From two Canadians, Cassandra Vasek and Russell DeCarl of Prairie Oyster, and Fortune Smiled on Me. Wally Desjardins here with you on this last hour. Here's Tucker Wetmore right here on CFWE.

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1: Alberta's best country, now in Dene. Edila nitsigonde eraton, echo na hende ke shinezun, nauseje.

0: Brothers Wild right here on CFWE. Our week had just some really unusual weather. And up in northwestern Alberta, there was that one little tornado touchdown that happened there, and it did do some destruction. And, you know, there were other photos taken of, you know, funnel clouds, but nothing, I do believe, had touched the ground. But when I was actually watching this, they said so far this year in Alberta, they had heard about 11 tornadoes that had happened. We're going to get back with more music from Jason Aldean. He's next.
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2: This is Daniel Barker-Trombley here at the Canadian Native Friendship Center's Indigenous Peoples Festival here at the Edmonton Inn and Conference Center. Now, what I'm looking forward to here, in a few short moments, we're going to see Juno-nominated Brianna Lazotte that's going to be performing here with some good old fiddle and some Métis spoons. Can't go wrong with that two-piece combination. As well as some Kahuan Dance Theater Trickster Trilogy, as well as the Inuit Throat Singers and Kurt Young and the Healers will follow short after. All that's going to be taking place inside the ballroom. However, when you walk into the Edmonton Inn and Conference Center, you'll see an array of artists and vendors to choose from, many different options to buy that special gift for that very special someone. All that is taking place right here from 12 to 6 p.m. at the Edmonton Inn and Conference Center for the Canadian Native Friendship Center's Indigenous Peoples Festival.
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1,000 horses right here on CFWE. Hey, did you see that billboard that guy had pasted or posted? It actually was an ad that was posted on a billboard in Edmonton saying, "Wife wanted, Edmonton man." Paid for this personal ad to find that special someone. Well, it basically says your future husband, maryspencer.ca. So I don't know if anybody's going to look in and check in on Spencer. Here's George Strait. She let herself go on CFWE.

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0: Nawen Dene. 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Eti la nitsi gon de erat oi.

0: Old Dominion coming home right here on CFWE. Well, coming up here this evening, we do have Radio Bingo that is coming your way there, folks. And also a little trip down memory lane here coming up at 12. And, of course, I'll be back here tomorrow morning for our Country Gospel Show. And I look forward to chit-chatting with you then. And get out there and celebrate National Indigenous Peoples Day for tomorrow. Or if there's stuff happening in your area today, get out and take it in.
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2: This is Dana Barker-Trombley here at the Edmonton Indian Conference Center for the 2026 CNFC Indigenous Peoples Day Festival that's going on from 12 to 6 p.m. And I'm joined alongside...
3: Hi, I'm Lorene Richards of Gaia Gaia Creations, and I'm happy to be here.
2: And how does it feel to be a part of one of the many vendors here inside this year's festival?
3: Well, I feel like I'm out of my league. We have so much talent here, but everything's good here, and it feels warm and welcoming. It's like family.
2: And some of the stuff that you're selling, from ribbon skirts to, of course, handmade jewelry as well, what is something you're hoping for that people could take away from this year's event?
3: Well, I'm hoping that they'll discover our traditions and help celebrate our traditions, along with supporting us as well and identifying us as a cultural society.
2: 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And, of course, you can say hi to her and so many other vendors. We're going to be here until 6 o'clock here today at the Edmonton Indian Conference Center for the 2026 CNFC Indigenous Peoples Day Festival.
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in Treaty 6 and 8 and the homeland of the Métis Nation of Alberta. You're listening to CFWE, Alberta's Best Country, and now in Northern Michif. Anta Treaty 6 Mina 8, Mina Otaskikotse, the Métis Nation of Alberta, Ina Tuhtamikuma, CFWE, Alberta's Best Country.

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3: This is Daniel Barker-Trombley here at the Edmonton Inn and Conference Center for the Canadian Native Friendship Center's Indigenous Peoples Day Festival that's going on from 12 to 6 p.m. here today. And I'm joined alongside Kurt Young from Kurt Young and the Healers that'll be performing later on today. How's it feel to be a part of this year's festival?
4: You know, it's awesome. I'm glad that, rain or shine, we're able to do it.
3: And just to be, you know, a part of this festival, celebrating culture, history, language, and teachings, and more, what are you hoping for that people can take away from today's event?
4: That rain doesn't stop us, and that, we enjoy ourselves, whether it's rain or shine, but there's a lot to learn when it comes to our dancing, our Métis jigging, the way that we story tell. We're going to have some wonderful performers. I think we have some throat singers here today. There's going to be, some storytelling, some acting. It's going to be amazing.
3: And you can check all that out along with Kurt Young's performance that's going to be taking place here today at the Canadian Native Friendship Center's Festival for Indigenous Peoples Day right here inside the Edmonton Inn in the city of Edmonton.
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2: Guta Demaree.
1: Hey, Guta, how does it feel to be a part of this year's festival?
2: Oh, it's so amazing. It's always really nice to work with Canadian Friendship Center, putting on amazing events and just sharing all the different cultures of Indigenous peoples in Canada.
1: And talk about some of the Inuit food. I can smell it already.
2: Yes, today I brought some Arctic char and some narwhal and some beluga whale. So come on down and we would love to share with you and we look forward to seeing you.
1: And come on down and check out the Inuit culture as well as many others that are taking place right here at the Edmonton Inn until 6 p.m. today for the 2026 Canadian Native Friendship Center Indigenous Peoples Festival.
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1: Hey, it's Duadalita here. I'm coming to you here from an amazing event called Rock in the Mountains Indian Relay Races and Bull Riding. It's happening all day, running until tomorrow. You got to check this out. It's happening at North Saskatchewan River Park here in Rocky Mountain House. Joining me right now is the lovely organizer, Mike Lawson. Mike, how you doing?
2: Pretty good. Yourself?
1: I'm doing fantastic. Tell me a little more about the story, about this event. It's been going on.
2: It's been going on. 2 years ago, we had it going on with Ochi's First Nation, and we took a year off, and now we brought it back new and improved with us. And we had me and the other organizer, Dustin, we had it in our minds and had a good vision to go through with this whole event. And it's going to be, we have over 23 teams coming of relay, 32 bull riders, and some of the top stock contractors around Central Alberta coming here today.
1: Oh, it's going to be exciting. You got to check out this event. It's called Rock in the Mountains Indian Relay Races and Bull Riding. I'm going to be here all day here in the CFW Community Cruiser powered by ATV.
3: This is Daniel Barker Trombley here at the Edmonton Inn and Conference Center for the 2026 Indigenous Peoples Day Festival that's taking place here from 12 to 6 p.m. Now, from the ballroom to the front entrance of the Edmonton Inn, you can check out artists and vendors, as well as performing artists like Kurt Young, Brianna Lazat, and many more. As well as what really piques my interest is learning about the Inuit culture that's taking place outside behind the ballroom, where you can enjoy some Arctic char and learn about the culture, the language, of the teachings that follow. All that's taking place right here until 6 p.m. at the Edmonton Inn and Conference Center for the 2026 Canadian Native Friendship Center's Indigenous Peoples Day Festival.
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1: Hey, it's Dwadaluta. I'm coming to you this time from Rockin' the Mountains. It's an Indian Relay Races bull riding happening right now, and it's running until Sunday. You got to check this out. It is literally at North Saskatchewan River Park in Rocky Mountain House, and it's incredible. If you love racing, bullfighting, all that, it's going to be an incredible day filled with family fun events. Joining me is a lovely vendor. He is the owner. His name is Gerard, here with Gammy's Ice Cream Truck. Gerard, tell me, how long have you been coming to this event?
2: This is actually the first year that we are on this event, because lots of years we had other events going on where we were with the ice cream trucks. This year we are here with one of our ice cream trucks, and the other one is at the ball tournament this time.
1: And what do you love about the races?
2: Oh, I'm not... to see the races, I love to, but I'm not able because I'm serving ice cream at the same time.
1: Absolutely. You got to check out this amazing event called Rockin' the Mountains. It's Dwadaluta and the CFWE Community Cruiser, powered by ATB Financial.
3: This is Daniel Barker-Trombley here at the Edmonton Indian Conference Center for the 2026 Canadian Native Friendship Center's Indigenous Peoples Day Festival. And I'm joined alongside one of the powwow dancers, Thomas. And Thomas, how does it feel to be a part of this year's festival?
4: Hello, everybody. My name is Witsimamatkihewawas. It means dances with eagle child. I'm glad to be here. I was invited to come, and I'm excited to rock and roll on the dance floor.
3: And to rock and roll on the dance floor, as well as to showcase the powwow culture here in Edmonton, how does it feel to be able to do that and share that with everybody that's going to be attending here today?
4: The dancing is, we're telling stories on the dance floor. And after we dance, I take it we're going to get some pictures taken with people, and we get to tell our stories, some of our stories, like in what happened to us in the past, in the future, and what's happening today.
3: Well, thank you so much for taking the time with me here. You can come on down and see the powwow action for yourself here at the Edmonton Indian Conference Center for the Canadian Native Friendship Center's Indigenous Peoples Day Festival.
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1: Hey, it's Joanna Luna. You got to check out this incredible event. It's called Rock in the Mountains, Indian Relay Races and Bull Riding. It's already begun. It's happening all day until tomorrow here at North Saskatchewan River Park in Rocky Mountain House. I got another fantastic person that you need to know. He's the co-organizer, Dustin Lowry. Dustin, how you doing?
2: Good. How are you?
1: I'm doing fantastic. So tell me, what is it that makes this event so special?
2: The people. The people make it special. From the relay riders to the people in the stands, to the bull riders, to the bullfighters, to the judges, to everybody.
1: And tell us here with CFWE, what you want to expect from this event?
2: A lot of adrenaline-packed action. Basically, it's so amazing to see guys riding bareback, jumping off a horse, jumping on a horse, running around the track bareback. It's amazing.
1: You gotta check it out. It's Joanna Luna here, coming to you from the CFW Community Cruiser powered by ATV. I'm gonna be here all day at Rockin' the Mountains, Indian Relay Races and Bull Riding right here at North Saskatchewan River Park in Rocky Mountain House.
3: This is Daniel Barker-Tremblay here at the Edmonton Inn and Conference Center for the 2026 Canadian Inn and Friendship Center's Indigenous Peoples Day Festival. And I'm joined alongside Otipemisiwak Métis Government's own Marcy Turner, who's going to be in the Kids Zone area here at the Edmonton Inn. And talk about your involvement here with the festival.
4: Hi, my name is Marcy Turner, and I am with the Matoatan Early Learning and Child Care Center that we will be opening up. We are with Children and Family Services, and we will be providing Métis cultural activities and games for children and families.
3: I understand, too, that what was really cool was that you guys have a Guess Who, but it's Indigenous version. There's so many well-known faces as well that's in there. But talk about what are you hoping for that the kids could take away from this year's festival?
4: Well, we're hoping that they can identify with who the Métis are, and by seeing people like Louis Riel, and they can identify and learn more about our culture and tradition and language.
3: And you heard it here, folks. If you want to bring your kiddos down, that's the place to bring them, as well as to check out everything else in between, from cultural performances to performing artists that are also going to be here, and artists and vendors and more, right here at the Edmonton Inn and Conference Center for the 2026 CNFC's Indigenous Peoples Day Festival.
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1: Hey, it's Joanna Little here. I'm coming to you from Rockin' the Mountains, Indian Relay Races and Bull Riding. It's all happening right now, and it's exciting. Right here at the North Saskatchewan River Park in Rocky Mountain Hells. I got these kids, and I got them right here, and they're telling me what they love about this event. What do you love about this event?
2: The bareback.
1: And yourself? What's...
2: The rodeo racing,
1: absolutely. You got to check it out. It's a family fun event. It's happening all day, and it's running until tomorrow. It's Joanna Luna here, Rocking the Mountains, Indian Relay Races, and Bull Riding here, North Saskatchewan River Park in Rocky Mountain House. I'm in the CFWE Community Cruiser, powered by our friends, ATB Financial.
3: This is Daniel Barker Tremblay here at the Canadian Native Friendship Center's Indigenous Peoples Day Festival, happening from 12 to 6 p.m. at the Edmonton Inn and Conference Center. And I got to tell you, making my rounds and seeing the artists and vendors to the Inuit displays for Arctic char making, the one thing that really made my day was seeing the kids zone for the Guess Who that was specially made with a bunch of well-known Indigenous faces that are within the community, from Darla Daniels to many others like Mama Stanley and more. But the best thing about this event thus far as well has been the performing artists and, of course, the powwow showcase involved in here. So there's so much culture, so much things that are happening here today at the Edmonton Inn and Conference Center. This is going on until 6 o'clock. So if you're in the area, come on down to check out the CNFC Indigenous Peoples Day Festival right here at the Edmonton Inn and Conference Center.
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And now in Northern Machif, Inatuhtamikoma, Alberta's best country, CFWE.

Chelsea Young asked me to dance on Alberta's Best Country CFWE. Happy Saturday. Thanks for joining us. My name is Sarah Scott. I hope your weekend is starting off awesomely. It is Tracy Bird for us right now. The first step on CFWE.

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0: Proudly broadcasting across northern Alberta, we are CFWE. So in case you missed the news a little bit earlier this week, the Alberta government is offering a payment of $100 to help pay our bills. Now, Premier Danielle Smith said that this payment is going to be made instead of the province reducing its tax on gas at the pumps. Now, people are going to be able to start applying for this on July 1st, so just over a week from now. Now, we can apply for the payments online, but if you are on support, so like assured income for the severely handicapped, you're going to get them automatically. Now, the Alberta government said that nearly 3.4 million adults with a maximum household income of $225,000 or less are going to be eligible. So for more details on this, you can visit cfweradio.ca.
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2: Hey, I'm coming to you from Rockin' the Mountains, Indian Relay Races and Bull Riding. It is Joanna Luna, live on location. Joining me right now is a lovely rider. I got Cal Jackson. Cal, how you doing?
3: I'm doing pretty great.
2: This is exciting. So tell me, you've been riding. What do you love about riding horses?
3: Well, I've been doing it since I was a little guy in Pampers, diapers. So it's pretty much my life. The best feelings in your head go on when you're on top of a horse. Everything just comes together and you're one with them, so they're with you and they give you the courage to run fast or just wherever you're going with them on an adventure, on a trail ride or a race.
2: Cal, I want to know, what do you love about Rockin' the Mountains Indian Relay Races and Bull Riding? What is it that you love about this event?
3: Well, I used to be a bull rider, so I just took into the Indian Relay racing life, and it's always been my passion ever since the last 9 years I've been Indian relaying. And I used to be a bull rider until I got injured, but it's just better, and I like it here in the Rocky Mountain racetrack because they keep it maintained. It's always a beautiful track and a beautiful area, beautiful ground spot for the track, and just good maintenance, and it's a really good crowd pleaser too. A good crowd is always at Rocky Mountain House.
2: It's Joanna Luna. Thanks, Cal. You got to check out this great community event happening at Rockin' the Mountains Indian Relay Races and Bull Riding. It's all going down today and tomorrow right here at North Saskatchewan River Park in Rocky Mountain House. I'm in the CFWE Community Cruiser powered by ATB Financial.
4: 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It is taking place at the Edmonton Inn at 11834 Kingsway Ave. We are inside the Courtyard Ballroom. Now, things did kick off at noon, but it is going on until 6 o'clock. You can take in some live performances. They do have an artisan market. Father's Day, that is tomorrow. Maybe you are shopping for that last-minute gift for your dad. You can definitely find something here for him. Now, they did just wrap up their Indigenous storytelling, but coming up soon we have the Inuit Throat Singers followed by Kurt Young and the Healers. They are going on stage around 3:45 to 4:15. So it is a busy day here. We are live on location at the Canadian Native Friendship Center's Indigenous People's Day Festival at the Edmonton Inn Courtyard Ballroom at 11834 Kingsway Ave.
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Shenandoah on CFWE, and tonight is the night where you could be taking home $10,000 with Radio Bingo. We are back at 6 with another bonanza. So you still have time to get those bingo cards and those dabbers and to call your friends over for a really good time. Now, to get the visual aid board, to find the serial numbers, and to find a list of locations on where you can get your cards, you can visit radiobingo.ca. Good luck and have fun. It's George Burge and Luke Bryan with Ride, Ride, Ride on CFWE.

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sounds like coming home. This is CFWE, now in Dene. Nahe kents in yagots ihti laundi narete, edila nits igonde herato.

0: Getting our toes tapping and our fingers snapping. It is Sammy Kershaw and Lori Morgan. He drinks tequila on CFWE. So Canada Post, they did something really cool recently. They recognized award-winning athletes and advocates who champion Indigenous sports and communities at the Calgary Central Library earlier this week. This is a pretty big deal. So the three-stamp issue is the fifth set of this series, and it is featuring Chief Wilton Littlechild, Edward Lenny, and hockey star Brian Trottier. So these stamps and collectibles are already available as of yesterday, which is wonderful. And you can get them at canadapost.ca and at select postal outlets across the province and, of course, across Canada. Now, our sister station, CJWE Calgary, had a chance to speak with Chief Wilton Littlechild and also Edward Lenny's son, Hans Lenny. So to hear that interview and to get more details on these stamps and collectibles, you can visit cfweradio.ca.
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2: Hey, it's Joanna Luda. I'm coming to you from Rockin' the Mountains Indian Relay Races and Bull Riding. It is so exciting. The races has begun. What an adrenaline rush to see all the action. I got the lovely organizer right now, Mike Lawson. Mike, this is incredible, eh?
3: It is. It's been heart-throbbing. This race is, and the bull riding, everybody is so awesome today, and they bring in a show to show everybody what it's all about.
2: So, Mike, it's all going down tomorrow as well.
3: Yes, tomorrow is, if you missed it today, the tomorrow is the championship round where everybody's winning the money for the Indian relays. And also we have two special added events is boy steer riding and amateur horses.
2: Mike, why is this event so special, Rockin' the Mountains in this neck of the woods, Rocky Mountain House?
3: Well, Rockin' the Mountains House, how I got the name was, of course, we're raiding Rocky Mountain House, but I also brought in the live bands, and it's rock mixed with country and everything, and we wanted to rock this weekend out with a bang.
2: Hurry, still got some time. Thanks, Mike. It's Joanna Luda here, coming to you live on location from Rockin' the Mountains Indian Relay Races and Bull Riding, powered by our friends in the CFWE Community Cruiser, ATB Financial.
4: 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Now we are at the Edmonton Inn in their Courtyard Ballroom. It's located at 11834 Kingsway Ave. Now it is happening in all the ballrooms today. And something really cute that we walked past was their kids' corner. Everyone in there, they were all such babies. They were all just hanging out. Now, they do have a ton of events. So if you are bringing your kid, you can drop them off in the kids' room. They have a ton of activities. So coming up, they are going to be doing some pony bead keychains. And then at 4:30, they can make a beaded lanyard. Now, that one is aged for kids 13 to 17. But then at 5:30, they are going to do an intertribal and round dance before the night ends at 6 o'clock. Now, coming up here shortly, Kurt Young and the Healers, they will be taking the stage. And our booth is set up right in front of there. So if you are coming down to say hi, make sure to stop by our booth. We do have some of our summer swag limited edition here. This is Brooklyn, live on location at the Canadian Native Friendship Center's Indigenous Peoples Day Festival at the Edmonton Inn at 11834 Kingsway Ave.
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If you want to check out a movie in theaters tonight, Toy Story 5 is finally out. I'll be honest, I haven't checked out a Toy Story movie since Toy Story 2, but I loved the first two when I was a kid, so I think I got to catch up. But if you're looking to take your kids out, the premise of this one sounds real good. So Woody, Buzz, Jesse, and the rest of the gang are back, but their jobs are being challenged when they're introduced to Lilypad, a brand new device that is arriving with her own disruptive ideas and a new threat to playtime. Dun, dun, dun. I know that is dramatic, but honestly, it sounds like a good movie. So go check it out. It's in theaters right now. And even the original cast is back. You got Tom Hanks and Tim Allen and Joan Cusack. It's going to be a gooder. Right now, it's a gooder. It is Steve Fox with Dream On CFWE.

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1: Alberta's best country, now in Dene. 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

95 on CFWE, and someone who is here with you 5 days a week is Sean Burke. 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Yep, we have the All Request Hour Tuesdays and Thursdays starting at 9 a.m., and it's your chance to get in on what we play, all about you, for you, and from you. So make sure when you're listening in on Thursday morning before the show starts at 9, you give Sean a call or a text at 1-866-909-7771. It's the Mavericks. What a crying shame on Alberta's best country. We are CFWE.

0: Tanya Tucker down to my last teardrop on Alberta's Best Country, CFWE. As you know, tomorrow is National Indigenous Peoples Day, and there will be a lot of events happening throughout Alberta, but one in particular we got to talk about is the one in Sylvan Lake, the celebration in Sylvan Lake. So everything is going to be kicking off at 11. Things are going to be happening until 5:30. It's going to be a gorgeous, gorgeous afternoon. There will be an Indigenous market with some incredible vendors. There's going to be an opening and a welcome with dignitaries, Indigenous elders, and knowledge keepers. There will be a ton of Indigenous and Métis performers for stage entertainment. That includes song, dance, drumming, and storytelling. There will be a medicine walk. There will be family games and crafts. And there will be a powwow showcase. So for the full schedule and for more details on the National Indigenous Peoples Day celebrations in Sylvan Lake coming up tomorrow starting at 11 in Centennial Park, you can visit our events page on cfweradio.ca.
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0: Hey, it's Joanna Luna here, coming to you from Rock in the Mountains, Indian Relay Races and Bull Riding. I got a lovely vendor right here. You got to check out this great community event. It already started. It's happening until 2 in the morning, but no need to worry. All the fun is happening for tomorrow as well at the North Saskatchewan River Park here in Rocky Mountain House. Right now, I got a lovely vendor. Her name is Tina. She's the owner of Out West Bannock Bites. Tina, tell us about your menu, because I'm excited. Everything bannock, cheeseburgers, and so much more.
2: Yes. So I have a variety of menu of bannock cheeseburgers, habanero burgers, matzo burgers, bacon, Swiss mushroom burgers, and I have the poutine of the bannock bites. Indian tacos. I used to do stuffed bannock, but the bannock bites are a big hit. So yes, I'm very excited.
0: Can we start eating? Yeah?
2: Yes, we can.
0: It's Joanna Luna. I'm coming to you here, right here live in location from Rock in the Mountains, Indian Relay Races and Bull Riding at North Saskatchewan River Park. Right now, I'm here with our CFW Community Cruiser powered by ATB Financial. 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

0: to come on down and hang out. Now, they do have a food truck menu as well, so if you are planning on getting here and you're feeling a little bit hungry, they are selling some beef stew and baked manic. Daryl had some and said it was absolutely amazing, so I feel like you will have to come and try that out. 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
0: Now and Dene. Ejona Hende, Dene Naja De Wans AD. Eti La Nitsi Gon De Erathli.

Chris Cagle on CFWE. And tomorrow night, Edmonton's high-level bridge, along with other city landmarks, they're going to be lit up in honor of National Indigenous Peoples Day. And they're going to be lit up blue, red, and yellow. It is going to be stunning. Go get pictures because it's going to be gorgeous. It's Carlene Carter right now with One Love on Alberta's Best Country.

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In Treaty 6 and 8 and the homeland of the Métis Nation of Alberta, you're listening to CFWE, Alberta's best country, and now in Northern Michif. Anta Treaty 6 Mina 8, Mina Otaskikotse, the Métis Nation of Alberta, Inatuhtamikoma, CFWE, Alberta's best country.

0: Riley Green, Think As You Drunk on CFWE. And coming up tomorrow, there is going to be a massive celebration at the RE/MAX Field for National Indigenous Peoples Day. It is the 2026 Edmonton National Indigenous First Peoples Day 30th anniversary celebration, and the theme is Honor Our Warriors. So it is going to be a full day of celebrating culture, honoring Indigenous people, and strength in the community. It's going to be so big. There's going to be a snowbirds demonstration that is going to be so thrilling. There's going to be an eagle release ceremony. There's going to be Ashley Ghostkeeper. There's going to be fireworks, and there's going to be so much singing, so much dancing, and so much incredible storytelling. You cannot miss out on this. The doors are going to open at 10. Everything is going to start at 11, and the fireworks are going to close everything down at 11:10. It's going to be a beautiful day. There's going to be so much going on. So get your tickets. They are available through Eventbrite. And for all of the details, please visit our events page on cfweradio.ca. So you can check out the Edmonton National Indigenous People Day celebration at RE/MAX Field.
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0: Hey, it's Joanna Luna here, coming to you from Rockin' the Mountains, Indian Relay Races and Bull Riding. I'm going to be here all day, but right now, I'm coming to you from the lovely Beer Gardens VIP. I got the lovely organizer, I got Mike Lawson. Mike, tell us, what can one expect? Because the event is going on till 2 in the morning.
2: Yes, well, we're going to have live entertainment from 8:30 till 2 o'clock in the morning, and we have three phenomenal bands that are coming out here. Special guests of mine coming from Puerto Vallarta, Mexico, Las Mambas.
0: Oh, it's going to be incredible. So tell us a little more about the vendors, too, because there's food out there.
2: Yes, we have all sorts of vendors that are here today. One of my favorites is Out West Bannock Bites. You know, they're out from northern Alberta, and they always make your belly full.
0: Can I have some? Yeah?
2: Yes, absolutely.
0: You got to check out all the fun, all the excitement, all the food right here at this amazing event called Rockin' the Mountains Indian Relay Races and Bull Riding, happening at North Saskatchewan River Park. It's happening all day today in Rocky Mountain House. It's Joanna Luna here, coming to you from the CFW Community Cruiser, powered by our friends, ATB Financial.
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5: 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So I'm Monday to Friday, 2 to 6. So we play anything but country, basically. And then this is our country station.
3: So
5: if you see something you like, go ahead and grab it. Yeah, exactly. Yeah. If you don't take it, we got to take it back with us. So.
3: Last minute Father's Day gift. I did. Around, and there's a lot I have already bought. Maybe not for Father's Day, but definitely for myself. They also are doing a lot of storytelling.
6: Take
3: so hand-drawn teachings, amazing teachings, and they do have
6: but there's another one right here.
3: Kids zone. I would ask the organizer.
7: That one's
3: the kids zone. She says that every kiddo is getting a prize. So if you are bringing your children down here, you can bring them in there. 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

Del McCoy with a wink on CFWE. My name is Sarah. Thanks for joining us on this wonderful Saturday afternoon. So coming up on Thursday at 10 a.m., we are going to be back with another episode of Voices of Our People, where we get to learn and hear stories from some really cool Indigenous people from across Canada who are doing incredible things across Canada. Now, if you're unable to check out the episodes live, or if you missed the episode this past week and you want to check it out, you can always visit our website at cfweradio.ca. It's Toby Keith and Willie Nelson, Beer for My Horses on Alberta's Best Country.

Jason McCoy on CFWE, 10 million teardrops. Good afternoon. Happy Saturday. My name is Sarah. How's it going? Well, I'm going to get your taste buds watering here for a second because I got to remind you that the Taste of Edmonton is coming back to Churchill Square from July 16th to the 26th, and it is going to be bringing together some of the city's most favorite restaurants, food trucks, and culinary vendors for your delight. It's going to be sweet, it's going to be spicy, it's going to be savory, it's going to be sour, it's going to be delicious. So for more details and for an interview with Donovan Venue, the executive director with Taste of Edmonton, you can visit cfweradio.ca. It's Diamond Rio with Meat in the Middle on Alberta's Best Country.

0: The Chicks, Cowboy Take Me Away on CFWE. Tomorrow, Spruce Grove is going to be putting out all the stops for National Indigenous Peoples Day. 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There's going to be Indigenous youth dancers, free admission, free barbecue, and a free kids zone. One day only. Now, this is being presented by the Sky Dancer Indigenous Culture Center, and they are celebrating their fourth anniversary and, of course, National Indigenous Peoples Day. So it's going to be a great, great day from 10 till 4. And for more details on the National Indigenous People Day celebrations at Spruce Grove Center, please visit our events page on cfweradio.ca.
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2: It's Brooklyn live on location at the Canadian Native Friendship Center's Indigenous Peoples Day Festival. We are coming up to the last hour. Things are going to end around 6 o'clock, but they still have a ton of entertainment for you. It is all happening at the Edmonton Inn at 11834 Kingsway Ave. We are inside the Courtyard Ballroom. All afternoon, they have had your chance to do some local shopping at the Artesian Market. There have been some live performances and, of course, the Kids Zone. Now, right now, there are some breakdancers on the stage, and they are so good at what they do. And then coming up, we have the hand drum performance, and there's going to be a traditional rattle and flute battle, so I am excited to check that out. It is all happening until 6 o'clock. It's Brooklyn live on location at the Canadian Native Friendship Center's Indigenous Peoples Day Festival, happening at the Edmonton Inn at 11834 Kingsway Ave.
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Firestone on Alberta's Best Country. So I'm going to help you sleep a little bit better tonight, especially if you are scared of spiders. And, well, do you remember that so-called, quotation marks, fact that you eat 8 spiders a year in your sleep? Well, it turns out that that was just a social experiment to show how fast false information spreads on the internet. We were duped. Hey, but you know what? At least we're not eating spiders in our sleep, and they really do not want to have anything to do with anything on our face. They just want to let us sleep. It is Mark Holly with Even the Man in the Moon is Crying on Alberta's Best Country, CFWE.

0: John Barry, I think about it all the time on CFWE, Alberta's best country. Now, normally I'd be saying to ya, I'll see ya next weekend, but I'm not going to be here next weekend. I'm actually going to be on a vacation to Newfoundland. So I'm really excited about this because I've been very fortunate to be across Canada a couple of times for many different things, but unfortunately I had not made my way to Newfoundland just yet. So I decided that my summer vacation is going to be going to the East Coast, and I'm going with a group travel company. And I'm so excited because it is Deer Lake to St. John's. And the itinerary is so exciting. Oh my goodness, there are so many hikes. There are so many markets. There are so many cute little towns along the way. We're going to just have a good time. So I'm excited about that. And I will see you in a couple of weeks. Have a great rest of your Saturday, a fabulous rest of your weekend, and the best couple of weeks ahead. And let's hang out again then.
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2: 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We are at the Edmonton Inn at 11834 Kingsway Ave in the Courtyard Ballroom. Now, things are wrapping up, which means we are going to head out of here shortly. But thank you so much to the Canadian Native Friendship Center for having us here this afternoon. It was so much fun. Now, of course, tomorrow is National Indigenous Peoples Day. This was to honor the day, and there are a ton of events happening tomorrow as well. So thank you again to the Canadian Native Friendship Center for having us out. This is Brooklyn, live on location for their Indigenous Peoples Day Festival at the Edmonton Inn at 11834 Kingsway Ave in the Courtyard Ballroom.
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Now, when I was a young girl, my dad warned me about the opposite sex. He'd say, yeah, that's just what you need, some